0: We'll speak with the Transport Secretary later today as disruption is set to continue. More than 1.7 million patients waited for more than half a day for emergency care despite concerns that long A&E waits are linked to an increased risk of death. That's according to a new report from the National Audit Office. The Prince of Wales will represent his father at the funeral of King Harald V of Norway later today. Harald, who is the King's second cousin once removed, died on August the 28th at the age of 89. His funeral will take place at Oslo Cathedral with mourners including his widow, Queen Sonia. That's the latest from Radio News Hub. I'm Jules Eatbridge.
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3: Flights leaving the UK face disruption because of an air traffic control issue. Ben Munsey is here with more.
4: National Air Traffic Services say around 200 UK flights have been cancelled and that recovering from the disruption will take some time. Engineers are working on site to resume normal operations as quickly as possible. Passengers are being asked to check before they travel to any airports.
3: Meanwhile, the boss of NATS, Martin Rolfe, is to speak with the Transport Secretary later today as disruptions set to continue. A new report from the National Audit Office is estimating that last year across England, more than 1.7 million patients waited more than half a day for emergency care. That's despite concerns that long A&E waits linked to an increased risk of death. The funeral of King Harold V of Norway is taking place today, with the Prince of Wales attending, representing his father. Harold, who died on the 28th of August at the age of 89, is the King's second cousin once removed. It was a big night at the National Television Awards, with Sir David Attenborough picking up the TV Presenter Prize and Emmerdale winning Best Soap. That's the latest from Radio News Hub. I'm Jules Eastbridge.
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5: Hundreds of flights have been cancelled because of issues with air traffic control. Ben Munsey is here with more.
6: Several airports, including Edinburgh, Manchester and Heathrow, say they've been affected. National Air Traffic Services say recovering from the disruption will take some time, but their engineers are working on site to resume normal operations as quickly as possible. Transport Secretary Heidi Alexander has apologised for the frustrating delays.
5: More than 1.7 million patients waited for more than half a day for emergency care. That's despite concerns that long A&E waits are linked to an increased risk of death. That's according to a new report from the National Audit Office. Doctors have warned that a reaction caused by resting electronic devices on bare skin is on the rise in children. It comes after a preteen boy was diagnosed with erythema ab igni, also known as toasted skin syndrome, after resting his laptop on his stomach for up to 8 hours a day. And LIV Golf has begun bankruptcy protection proceedings as it seeks to restructure under a proposed player-first ownership model. That's the latest from Radio News Hub. I'm Jules Eastbridge.
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1: 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We are the number one choice for soul, funk, and groove. This is Panacea Soul.
6: Israel say they're closing the British consulate in Jerusalem. It's after the Foreign Secretary Ed Miliband announced the UK will take action against firms providing services to them.
7: We act on the import of goods from illegal settlements. We ban advertising of illegal settlements. We act on services to prevent new settlement expansion. We act on settler violence. We support accountability for what has happened in Gaza. And we pledge to galvanise the international community to confront the ongoing and urgent humanitarian crisis.
6: The report has estimated that across England last year, more than 1.7 million patients waited for more than half a day for emergency care. That's despite concerns that long A&E waits are linked to an increased risk of death. The funeral of King Harald V of Norway is taking place today, with the Prince of Wales attending to represent his father. And bankruptcy protection proceedings have been started by LIV Golf as it looks to restructure under a proposed player-first ownership model. On Tuesday, a Chapter 11 petition was filed in the US. That's the latest from Radio News Hub. I'm Jules Eatbridge.
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0: 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This is Panacea Soul.
4: Israel will close the British consulate in Jerusalem. It's in response to the UK announcing sanctions on illegal West Bank settlements. In a statement in the Commons, the Foreign Secretary Ed Miliband announced the UK will take action against firms providing services to them.
5: We act on the import of goods from illegal settlements. We ban advertising of illegal settlements. We act on services to prevent new settlement expansion. We act on settler violence. We support accountability for what has happened in Gaza. And we pledge to galvanise the international community to confront the ongoing and urgent humanitarian crisis.
4: The boss of the UK's air traffic control provider will speak with the Transport Secretary later as disruptions set to continue after a technical issue grounded flights yesterday. The Prince of Wales will represent his father at the funeral of King Harald V of Norway later. Harald, who is the King's second cousin once removed, died on August the 28th. And LIV Golf's begun bankruptcy protection proceedings as it seeks to restructure under a proposed player-first ownership model. That's the latest from Radio News Hub. I'm Jules Eatbridge.
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7: 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We are the number one choice for soul, funk and groove. This is Panacea Soul.
8: The Foreign Secretary has rejected the suggestion he's put British Jews at risk after announcing sanctions on illegal West Bank settlements. The move will see a ban on imports from illegal settlements in the occupied Palestinian territories, as well as sanctions on individuals and firms providing services to settlers. Shadow Foreign Secretary Tom Tugendhat says the measures risk dividing the UK.
9: Turning Israel into a pariah will risk sectarian division in our own country and risk a further rise in anti-Semitic violence on our own streets.
8: The boss of an air traffic control provider is speaking to the Transport Secretary today after disruption cancelled almost 180 flights. Tens of thousands of passengers have been caught up in the chaos, which is set to continue across airports including Heathrow, Gatwick, Manchester and Stansted. And youth unemployment is likely to be even higher than official stats. That's according to the Children's Commissioner, who's warned of a blind spot with tens of thousands of young people slipping through the cracks. That's the latest from Radio News Hub. I'm Holly Hughes.
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7: 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Weather.
11: A largely dry day across the UK for Wednesday. Plenty of sunny spells, but there could be an occasional shower as well. Temperatures ranging from 16 degrees Celsius in Scotland to 20 degrees Celsius in the south of England.

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3: 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The Quiet Storm on Panacea Soul. 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This is Panacea Soul.
5: Ed Miliband has denied putting British Jews at risk. It's after he announced sanctions on illegal West Bank settlements. Shadow Foreign Secretary Tom Tugendhat says the measures risk dividing the UK.
6: Well, this isn't about Israel alone. And it certainly isn't about reducing the complexity of the region to a single sentence. But sadly, the government is in the process of doing just that.
5: The families of two police officers who were killed in a head-on collision on the A66 have been given overwhelming support from around the world. That's what the Police Federation chair says ahead of the funeral for 37-year-old PC Matthew Blades today. He died alongside his colleague PC Tom Clough in a horrific crash, which also killed five young men. Almost 180 flights from the UK have been cancelled in the early hours of this morning. It's after a technical issue grounding flights from Heathrow, Gatwick, Manchester and Stansted. And the Prince of Wales is going to the funeral of the late King Harald V of Norway today. That's the latest from Radio News Hub. I'm Holly Hughes.
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0: Panacea Soul. Weather.
9: A largely dry day across the UK for Wednesday. Plenty of sunny spells, but there could be an occasional shower as well. Temperatures ranging from 16 degrees Celsius in Scotland to 20 degrees Celsius in the south of England.

Booker Newbury III with I Get Romantic on Panacea. Good morning to you. Welcome to The Breakfast Show for your Wednesday. Mike here through until 10, and the perfect way to kickstart your Wednesday morning. Let's play this from 1985 from The Colonel. This is Trapped on Panacea Soul. Good morning.

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0: There's Alton McLean and Destiny with It Must Be Love. Now, 2 minutes of 7:30. Let's get the news on for you. Gladys Knight and the Pips and a track from Level 42 plays next.
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2: Channel 4 set to cut around 300 jobs. It's one of the broadcaster's biggest round of layoffs in its 43-year history. It's said to be reducing its workforce by around a quarter. It's expected to be around 300 to 325 roles. Ads for three travel firms have been banned for making misleading claims about eco-credentials on their holidays. Thomas Cook, Love Holidays and Dialer Flight all broke advertising rules by using terms such as eco-resort, eco-hotel and eco-conscious resort. The Advertising Standards Authority say they didn't make clear what those environmental claims were based on. Food inflation is expected to reach almost 4% by Christmas. That's what the Food and Drink Federation say as pressures from conflict and extreme weather reach supermarket shelves. And more than half of fraud victims say it's impacted their mental health. That's according to a survey from Which, who say the most common type is people having their bank information harvested.

Level 42 with Forever Now on Panacea Soul. Now, let's bring it up to date with you. This track I'm going to play by Felice Tillman is a track called Never. And this has had a huge leap in our soul chart on Sunday just gone. It was sat at position 14 until the show on Sunday when it jumped to number 6, heading in the right direction. Is there a reason for that? Have a listen, see what you think.

0: Yeah, jumped 8 spaces on Sunday from position number 14 to number 6 in our soul chart. And we'll get to see exactly how that does this coming Sunday when Rob returns at 4 o'clock to count down those hottest new tunes. That's a show you need to check out. Some great stuff coming through at the moment. On the way, got a tune from High Fashion and a track from Diana Ross from 1980 to play.
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3: 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Just

That's Diana Ross, and I'm coming out on Panacea. We are 10 minutes away from today's flip reverse. Let's see how you get on with our 10 seconds backwards. But here's a track which was inspired by the concept of couples whose work life took up more than their personal life, and they could only see each other at the weekends. Isn't that the story of most people's lives these days with 9 to 5? Just seems the way it is, isn't it? Enjoy this now. It's SOS Band with Weekend Girl on Panacea Soul.

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6: The Foreign Secretary has rejected the suggestion he's put British Jews at risk after announcing sanctions on illegal West Bank settlements. Both Israel and the US criticised the UK's move. Shadow Foreign Secretary Tom Tugendhat says the measures risk dividing the UK.
7: Turning Israel into a pariah will risk sectarian division in our own country and risk a further rise in anti-Semitic violence on our own streets.
6: The boss of an air traffic control provider is speaking to the Transport Secretary today after disruption cancelled almost 180 flights in the early hours of this morning. The chaos is set to continue across airports, including Heathrow, Gatwick, Manchester and Stansted. More than 1.7 million patients have waited over half a day for emergency care in England. According to the National Audit Office, that's despite concerns that long A&E waits are linked to an increased risk of death. And the Prince of Wales is representing his father at the funeral of King Harold V of Norway today. That's the latest from Radio News Hub. I'm Holly Hughes.
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0: 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Weather.
9: A largely dry day across the UK for Wednesday. Plenty of sunny spells, but there could be an occasional shower as well. Temperatures ranging from 16 degrees Celsius in Scotland to 20 degrees Celsius in the south of England.

0: D-Train and Walk On By, taken off their fabulous album called You're The One For Me, which was released in 1982. Right, we are 6 minutes past eight and time for this morning's Flip Reverse.
1: Think you recognise music?
2: Yeah!
1: Can you recognise a song even from a small snippet?
2: Hit me.
1: Well, what about backwards?
2: Huh?
1: It's time for Flip Reverse on Panacea Breakfast.
0: So, the leaders board this week is looking pretty good. Tomo and Jason are neck and neck at the moment because we didn't get a play from Tony yesterday. Let's see if we can get Trish on the board this week. Here is today's 10 seconds backwards. There you go. Do you recognise the track off that first play? If you do and wish to play along, then get in touch and we'll do some clues after this from Goldie Alexander. Michelle.

morning's clues. Now, this was a track released in 1979 and was written and produced by Nile Rodgers and Bernard Edwards of Chic. Now, this track wasn't actually pushed as a major UK single at first. It became a much bigger hit when it was re-released in 1984. That's when it got to number 11 on our UK singles charts. Now, this is a track which was produced by a group of sisters, and lead vocals was by one of the sisters, first named Kathy. I don't know if that helps. And, oh, just one other thing as well. If you live in the north of England, there is every chance you may have seen these live at the Earlham Live event, which happened a few months ago, because these were one of the acts on the stage that day. So I don't know if that is a giveaway for you, but if you think you know the answer on today's Flip Reverse, then get in touch either through the app or our email address, studio@panacearadio.net.

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1: So how are you getting on with this morning's Flip Reverse? Well, here is the last recap, and we'll play a song and then reveal today's flip. Here it is. So if you're playing along, last chance now to get those answers in. We will do the reveal for you after this track from Denise Williams. It's gonna take a miracle.

0: Denise Williams, It's Gonna Take a Miracle on Panacea. It was done back in 82. It reached number one on the R&B charts, written, of course, by Jimmy Jam and Terry Lewis, and, of course, Denise Williams as well. Became one of her most recognisable hits, kind of cementing her space in the 80s vibe, if you know what I'm saying. Right, let's do the reveal then on today's Flip Reverse.
1: We flipped it and reversed it. But did you figure it out?
2: Yeah.
3: No, man.
1: Flip reverse on Panacea Breakfast.
0: Okie dokie, here was today's 10 seconds backwards. Let's say good morning to our leaders on the leaders board. Jason, good morning to you. Getting that right today. Well done. Also, we've got Tomo, good morning to you. Trish, welcome to the leaders board this week. Managing to get that right today as well. Good morning, Mary Lawson, getting that spot on. And we have Jane as well, listening in Manchester, all getting it right today. All good morning to Irene as well. All playing along. Sister Sledge, and thinking of you. Well done if you managed to suss that out today.

0: morning, we've got Daz Cunliffe. Good morning to you, sir. Getting that right. Well done. Michelle, good morning to you. Michelle Gilbody, all getting it right today. And I had a text message through as well from Anne Dibbs. Good morning to you. You got that right as well. So thanks for playing along today, guys, and hopefully you enjoyed that tune. We will, of course, do Flip Reverse all again tomorrow around the same time, 8:05. Alexandra O'Neill and a track from the Ritchie family are all lined up for you in the next couple of minutes' time.
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1: Mike Mason on Panacea.

Just reading about the chaos on air traffic control yesterday. More than 1,000 cancellations and delays were, reported because of some problem with the air traffic control system. Yeah, it's caused a right mess at Heathrow, Gatwick and Manchester. And apparently the NATS boss, that NATS being National Air Traffic Control System, is meeting today with the Transport Secretary to figure out what's gone wrong. Just reading into it, apparently there was a technical issue. It wasn't just like a radar going down or something, but it was the actual computer that processes flight plans. Once that had failed, staff had to do more manually, which slowed down the whole network. So, absolute chaos. So if you have been affected or know someone that has been with that, hopefully they managed to get on top of that over the next few hours. Crikey, you don't want that, do you? It's holiday season as well. Right, let's play this tune now. This is Richie Family, released on the RCA Victor record label with I Do My Best.

0: on the Swing Out Sisters album from 1986, Breakout. Mind you, speaking of, it's better to travel, not unless you're trying to get on an aeroplane at the moment, because I believe we're still having a bit of chaos from yesterday's mess up with air traffic control. Right, so next, have a tune from Michael Jackson to play and one from the Cool Runners.
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Sounds of Blackness with Try on Panacea. Now, just quickly before I hit the play button on a track from Johnny Taylor, let me remind you, we have our Christmas party lined up on the 19th of December, and we are going to be hosting this one at the Grand Cocktail Bar on Bridge Street in Warrington. We currently have most of our team from Panacea lined up to do something on the event, so hopefully you can join us. We're starting this at 3 o'clock in the afternoon on the 19th and running all the way through the day into the evening, so we are opening the invitations to you. If you want to come along, then you do need to grab yourself a ticket from skiddle.com. Now, to get there, if you fancy an easy route in, just drop onto our gig guide on the website, click on the poster, and that will take you directly into the ticketing page. Early birds have sold out. General release are selling nicely considering the time of the year. So that one, as I say, for the 19th of December, we would love to see you there. And whilst you are on the gig guide, if you do head that route, then check out some of the other events which are happening this year. And there's a couple just the other side of the new year as well for you. Right, let's play it then. This track, then going back to the Motown era for Johnny Taylor, this is Disco Lady.

0: Johnny Taylor, Disco Lady on Panacea Soul. We are the UK's number one for soul, funk and groove. And we are approaching 9 o'clock, which means news and weather is upon us. And then I've got some fine tunes lined up for you in the next hour, of course. We're going to be kicking it off with a track from Cool Million. Got Rockwell with Somebody's Watching Me to play. And an early 90s gem, one which kind of brings back some fond memories for me, from CC Peniston. That's on the way as well.
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4: 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The Quiet Storm on Panacea Soul. 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This is Panacea Soul.
6: The Foreign Secretary has rejected the suggestion he's put British Jews at risk after announcing sanctions on illegal West Bank settlements. Amid a deepening diplomatic row, Ed Miliband said any person who targets British Jews because of the actions of the Israeli government is an anti-Semite. The UK's main air traffic control provider says widespread disruption to flights was not caused by a cyber attack. It's after 1,300 flights had been cancelled to and from UK airports on Tuesday after a system issue hit the National Air Traffic Service. And youth unemployment could be even higher than reported, with concerns being raised that tens of thousands of young people are slipping through the cracks. Frankie Hersine has more.
7: It's estimated over 40,000 16 and 17-year-olds are enrolled in college, but are only attending half the time. Children's Commissioner Dame Rachel D'Souza says it's a significant blind spot, with teenagers experiencing all the negative impacts of not being in employment, education or training, but with none of the targeted support designed to help them.
6: That's the latest from Radio News Hub. I'm Holly Hughes.
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1: Panacea Soul. Weather.
10: A largely dry day across the UK for Wednesday. Plenty of sunny spells, but there could be an occasional shower as well. Temperatures ranging from 16 degrees Celsius in Scotland to 20 degrees Celsius in the south of England.

Well, somebody's watching me on Panacea Soul. Good morning to you. Welcome along. I hope you're very well. And I'm going to play a tune for you now, which was released in 1992. And this track brings back some kind of leaving school memories, because this was the year I left high school. And I remember this track and a lot of the other songs that were on the album that C.C. Peniston did back in that year. This particular one is called Keep On Walking. Got a nice tune as well lined up for you from Rick James after this.

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Did you manage to catch any of the NTAs on TV last night? National Television Awards. Well, Ant and Dec haven't done very well this year, have they? Could that be the end of them? Could that be the end? You know, they've had years and years of just being at the top, winning awards year on year. And last year, they got beaten as well, didn't they, on the Presenter of the Year award. And this year, that same award, which they'd won for 23 consecutive years, was won by Sir David Attenborough. They were also nominated for reality competition. I'm a Celebrity, Get Me Out of Here was lost to the Celebrity Traitors. Then the nomination for Best Quiz Show for Ant and Dec's Limitless win was lost to the 1% Club. And also for the Best Talent Show with Britain's Got Talent was lost to Strictly Come Dancing. So yes, they've gone home empty-handed. That's four different categories and not a single win. So I wonder if they're feeling a little bit tail between the legs this morning. Interesting times for them boys. They've done so well over the years, haven't they? Fair play to them. Right, let's move on though. Going into 1970 now with this from Stevie Wonder.

There's Dionne Warwick and Friends with That's What Friends Are For on Panacea Soul, 1985, absolute class tune, released on the old Arista record label back in the day. Right, we're going to go back in time now to 1990 with this tune from Mystic Merlin. This is Got to Make It Better on Panacea Soul.

0: Mystic Merlin plays on Panacea. We are heading into the last section of The Breakfast Show with a tune from Jackie Graham, a nice sing-along from 1986. And I dug out a track earlier, thought I'll give this one a play, from 1977 from Eugene Record. That's on the way next as well.
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a nice vibe to it, that, hasn't it? Eugene Record, Overdose of Joy on Panacea from 1977. Running out of time, 10 minutes away from Sam and the Mid-Morning Soul Spectrum, and a couple of tracks to get us in the mood, shall we say, for the Mid-Morning Soul Spectrum. Marvin Gaye, and this is Got to Give It Up.

Marvin Gaye, Got to Give It Up on Panacea Soul. We are one song away from Sam and the team for the mid-morning soul spectrum. Let's play you this track to get us there now. From Jermaine Jackson, this is Let's Get Serious. So thank you very much for your company today, and I'll be back on your radio 7 o'clock in the morning. Have a great day. Take care.

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1: Across the Northwest on DAB, on your smartphone and smart speaker, online and on digital platforms, we are the number one choice for soul, funk and groove. This is Panacea Soul.
5: Ryanair has been forced to cancel 250 flights, with costs to the company expected to run into the millions. That's according to the airline's chief operations officer. It's after 1,300 flights to and from the UK were cancelled last night, following a NATS technical issue. Ed Miliband has denied putting British Jews at risk. It's after he announced sanctions on illegal West Bank settlements. Both Israel and the US criticised the UK's move. And charities are calling for a change to the NHS policy in England on funding stem cell transplants for blood cancer patients. Currently, they'll only fund a second transplant if the cancer returns after a year. But charities say the policy is outdated and unfair. Yasmin Sheikh from Anthony Nolan explains why.
6: Patients who relapse in under 1 year from the first transplant can, in some cases, do very well from a second stem cell transplant, and it might be their only chance at a long-term cure.
5: The NHS says a review into the matter has been commissioned. That's the latest from Radio News Hub. I'm Holly Hughes.
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1: 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Weather.
9: A largely dry day across the UK for Wednesday. Plenty of sunny spells, but there could be an occasional shower as well. Temperatures ranging from 16 degrees Celsius in Scotland to 20 degrees Celsius in the south of England.

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Low Panacea Radio. This is Panacea Soul. Panacea Soul. The Mid-Morning Soul Spectrum. Sam Brown. Panacea.

Tuesday morning, good morning. Welcome to this morning edition of the Me, the Morning Soul Spectrum. It is the 9th of September. Ha ha, one more day before I start my celebration. Well, as a matter of fact, actually, when I finish here today, I'm on the motorway over to good old London town. All right, meeting up with some friends later on this evening, having a nice little drink and a chat, and then I'm heading back to Manchester to be here for the show tomorrow morning.

have got some great, mystical, magical, super-duper fantastic numbers to play for you this morning. That one, Fading Away, is Lonnie Hill, Reconstruction Mix, all right? Saying good morning to Trish the Vale Dalton, who celebrated her birthday on the 6th of September. And as far as I'm concerned, it goes on till the end of the month, all right? Mine is tomorrow, folks, and I'm really gonna bash it out until the end of the month, you know what I mean? Right, so, Trish, you requested Leaving All the Clouds Behind. Now, there's quite a few versions of this, actually. The one I like and the one I've got is the one by Alex Alfanjol. Hope you like this one. All right. So Trish the Vale Dalton, good morning. Here's your request coming at ya.

Alive. Something I was thinking about yesterday, actually, is that where are you around the globe? I was talking to someone yesterday in LA who listened to my show, all right? And the idea just came to me to ask you, where are you across the globe listening on into the Mid-Morning Soul Spectrum? Hit me up at studio@dubradio.live, all right? Brilliant stuff. Now, let's take a look at some of the shows coming up. I've got Goldie Alexandra coming up in a little while with Show You My Love. It's going to take us into the first break, but taking a look at some of the shows. Tony Shawcross, good morning to you, my good sir, and good morning to Donna Shawcross. Now, Tony will be here at 1 o'clock this afternoon with Heaven in the Afternoon, 2 hours of the finest soul, funk, and good groove. Then he hands over the mantelpiece to Shirley Drive Time Iwan, who's then going to take you up to 6 o'clock. She then passed the relay button onto the groove control man, that's Jay Martin. And then at 8 o'clock, Roger Soul Sort Williams is in the house. Now, last week, he did his first show on a Wednesday evening. The show is called the Soul Sort Record Room, all right? And if I'm not mistaken, rumor has it that what Roger does is he locks himself in his record room for 2 hours, all right? So he'll be playing from vinyl, it could be from CDJs, it could be any method used to play a record is in there for 2 hours, ladies and gentlemen, with some gems. If you'd listened to the show last week, then you would see that, some great classics was in there. Tonight will be no exception to the rules. That's at 8 o'clock this evening. Roger Williams is here with the Soul Sort Record Room. Woo! Show. Brilliant. Right. Here is Goldie Alexandra right now with Show You My Love. Taking us into

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The Cool Notes and Spend the Night saying good morning to Seamus Murphy. Good morning to you, my good sir. That's the song we were talking about the other day. All right. Brilliant. Right now, that's a UK number from 1985. And I reckon that jumping a couple of years back, probably to 1982, Second Image. They were managed by Robbie Vincent from Radio 1. They didn't quite break the UK scene as we thought they would have done. But one of my favorite from them was this one called Don't You. Here's Second Image. Directly after this one, Level 42, who exploded onto the scene in 1982 with Love Games, went international representing the UK. Brilliant. That's coming up directly after this one.

Morning to Courtney. Good morning to my good sir. It was great seeing you yesterday, my good man. We're at the debating house again, yet, ladies and gents, and we were talking about female and male, the comparison, who's better at what. And to be honest with you, female came out on top. We were talking about football, would you believe? And, you would naturally assume that male football players are better than female football players. Why? That's because that's how we grew up. But then I hit the notion of saying, no, if you look at the English football players and football players in general here in the UK, they do exceptionally well. They got great skills. They score goals. You know, they win trophies for the country. A lot of stuff that the male don't do. Well, folks, they are most crucified me. But the truth is the truth. Do you know what I mean? Anyway, it was a great debate. Courtney, good morning to you, my good sir. Right, here's Precious Wilson, guys, with I'll Be Your Friend. Keeping it real, keeping it live, and keeping it locked for this Wednesday morning. Big tune.

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1: If you've had a day of stress, a tough day at work, or just fancy a little you time, tune in each night from 10. Panacea Soul's Quiet Storm. It's
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0: This is Panacea.

Absolutely fantastic. The sound of raw silk can do it to the music. Right, a 2020 vision from George Benson coming up just about right now. And then directly after this one, I've got a Basia. Is it Basia? Well, that's what I'm sticking to. Basia. Anyway, that's what I'm sticking to, all right? Coming up with Until You Come Back to Me, a nice little number that fits very nicely into the Mid-Morning Soul Spectrum. Playing that one for D over in Congleton, and indeed for Keith Newton over in Liverpool, based on the conversation we were having about bands that didn't quite make the break, all right? Anyway, Basia, Until You Come Back to Me. I reckon it's the first time it's been played on the Mid-Morning Soul Spectrum, so kick back and get set for that one, all right? Morning.

Following on from George Benson, 2020 Vision, right, that one is Until You Come Back to Me. It's going to be a regular on my Autumn Skyline playlist, and that's from Basia, all right? Somebody contacted me, actually. She used to be the lead singer with Matt Bianco. Obviously, when the band dismantled, she did her own stuff. And we were in conversation with a few people who said that they don't hear much of her stuff, all right? So that one fits very nicely in with the Mid-Morning Soul Spectrum, Until You Come Back to Me from Basia. Brilliant stuff. Right, let me take you back to the 1980 thereabout. Laurel, Mellow. And don't forget, when I start the second hour, I'm in my placemate here. So it's a big tune coming at you. If I can squeeze in Kenny G, hi, how you doing? I'll do so, all right? And that should take us up to the news at the top of the hour. Good morning.

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6: There'll be a very thorough investigation into disruption that's caused thousands of flights to be cancelled in the UK. That's what Martin Rolfe, the chief executive of Air Traffic Control and NATS, has said. It's after tens of thousands of passengers have been caught up in chaos, which is set to continue across airports including Heathrow, Gatwick, Manchester and Stansted. Ed Miliband has denied putting British Jews at risk. It's after he announced sanctions on illegal West Bank settlements. Shadow Foreign Secretary Tom Tugendhat says the measures risk dividing the UK.
7: Well, this isn't about Israel alone, and it certainly isn't about reducing the complexity of the region to a single sentence. But sadly, the government is in the process of doing just that.
6: And it was a big night at the National Television Awards with Sir David Attenborough picking up the TV presenter prize and Clarkson's Farm winning the reality docuseries Gong. That's the latest from Radio News Hub. I'm Holly Hughes.
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5: Panacea Soul. Weather.
9: A largely dry day across the UK for Wednesday. Plenty of sunny spells, but there could be an occasional shower as well. Temperatures ranging from 16 degrees Celsius in Scotland to 20 degrees Celsius in the south of England.

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Low Panacea Radio. This is Panacea Soul. Panacea Soul. The mid-morning soul spectrum. The placemate years on Panacea.

Hey, the morning soul spectrum coming at you live and direct. You're on a big on the dial, all right? Right, so we started My Placemate here with Jeffrey Osborne, taking about to 1982 with I Really Don't Need the Light. And then we continue that with a Jimmy Jam favorite from Marvin Gaye, So Long, all right? There you go, Sir Jimmy, my man. That should spice up your morning, eh? All right, so we're keeping it real, keeping it live and keeping it long. Let's continue the Placemate here. I've got Shock in here. Lifted from the album, Let's Get Crockin'. I Think I Love You is the title of this one. And then we've got Sherlyn also putting in an appearance on the Placemate years. All right, guys, kick back and enjoy some vibes from between 1980 and 84.

David Adairs, good morning. Pauline Don, good morning. Marcia Bryan, good morning. Mr. Artley, good morning. Dean over in Broccoli, good morning. June in Croydon, good morning. Patricia over in Manchester, good morning. Pat Morgan over in Stretford, good morning. Send good morning to Don and to Chris.

over in Fallowfield, and send good morning to Bernadette over in Knutsford. All original Placemate attendee, and anyone else who used to attend Placemate who's got it locked just about right now. What a great time that was. What a fantastic club that was. I thoroughly enjoyed my residency, folks, and I didn't believe that I would be a part of history in the making, eh? Right, let me continue with another big tune that used to go down very well at the main event with Mike Sharp, John Grant, Colin Curtis, and me as the warm-up DJ. Is this one from Zushi? Surprise, surprise.

0: Once again, before we pop into another break, let me remind you that at 8 o'clock this evening, none other than Mr. Roger Soul Salt Williams is here with the second week of a brand spankingly new show every Wednesday evening at 8 o'clock. It's called Soul Salt Record Room. All right, don't miss out on that one. 8 o'clock this evening with Roger Williams. All right, let's go for the break. When I return from the break, I am back with music from Buer Williams.
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forget, folks, that we're out on the walking trail on the 26th of September over at the Quarry Bank Mill. And surely Drive Time I1 is taking the lead on that one. All right. So both the group, the Let's Walk and the Mighty Group, are fusing together. And if you'd like to come along, actually, hit me up at studio@dobradio.live with your WhatsApp number. 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Or if you're just looking for general information about the walk, we'll pass it on to you. All right. studio@dobradio.live for the big walk on the 26th of September over at the Quarry Bank Mill. Really looking forward to that one. All right, then, let's continue the vibe. Then Forget Me Not is on your dial with Miles Sanko.

Fantastic. Right. So I've got Buju Banton coming up right now in Make My Day. Played this last week. Everybody seems to like this one. All the guys in the debating house tend to like Buju Banton. Buju Banton, ladies and gents, is, if you don't know, is a major reggae artist, one of Jamaica's finest. He's on par with, should we say, Jay-Z, all right, in the reggae world. You know what I mean? Brilliant. Here he is right now with Make My Day. This is going to take us into another break. When I return from that, I've got Roberta Flack and Donny Hathaway, the new reconstruction mix-up.

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4: Thank you and welcome back. Right, so I've got Roberta Flack in here and Danny Hathaway. This is our popular favourite. You know that Fiona, the weather girl, Kay, good morning from Romley. She likes this one. Send good one to Pat, girly girl Wilson. Good morning. No nickname, Mary. Good morning. Send good one to Sandra, the Queen of Bernard, who is over in Espanola. Send good morning to Eva, movie star Stanton, and indeed to Ian Musselman Atkinson. Brilliant guys. Good morning to Michelle Gilbody. Good morning. Good morning to Jojo over in Manchester. Claire, good morning, Lady Bolton. Good morning. Send good one to Michelle, the gym girl. Good morning. Anita Bubbles, Gildy, and Peter Gildy, good morning to you guys. Tony and Donna Shawcross, good morning. These are all guys from the walking group, by the way, and everyone else who, remember, we're stepping out on the 26th of September over at the Quarry Bank Mill. All right, it's going to be a great walk, okay? Right, now, I'm going to play this song, and then you're not going to hear from me for a little while. I'm going to play you Teddy P, Love TKO, and Teddy P, Close the Door. You just don't interrupt them two songs, all right? Kick back and enjoy.

Classic numbers, you can't interrupt those songs, all right? They take me back to a time, actually, of 1980 when I'd moved to Hume over in Manchester, all right? And I remember Epping Walk in particular. There was the Crown Pub. We used to go drinking in the Crown Pub. And there were lots of personalities growing up in that area. There was Ruthless Rap Assassin. There was the Broken Glass Crew managed by Greg Wilson. You know, Ewan Clark. A host of guys live within the same region, you know what I mean? And there I was. Okay, and I remember actually when I was entertaining the female of the species, who later on became more deadlier than the male. No, Mr. Brown, they've always been more deadlier than the male. Get that right. Okay, then, all right. And I remember I used to play Teddy P, Grover Washington. That's what it was like then. It was a very romantic time. Not like these days where, you know, but right, I won't go there. Anyway, just story from back then. Right, Luther puts in an appearance just about right now. This is what I'm leaving you all this morning. So have a great time, guys. All the guys who know, I normally give a shout out this time, I'll do that tomorrow morning. Have a great day and get set for Tony Shawcross's here at 1 o'clock this afternoon. And indeed for Shirley Drive Time Iwan, who is here at 3 o'clock. And then at 4 o'clock, 6 o'clock, you've got Jay Martin. And at 8 o'clock, you've got none other than Roger Soul Sword Williams. Have a great day, guys.

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8: The boss of the UK's main air traffic control provider will face a grilling from the Transport Secretary. It comes after 1,300 flights to and from UK airports were cancelled yesterday after a system issue. There's been further cancellations and delays this morning. Kate Donnelly is a travel content creator. She was stuck at Gatwick Airport.
9: Staying in the airport with a lot of other people. There were just people sleeping on the floor, sleeping on the chairs.
8: Next, Ed Miliband says he regrets Israel's response to a ban on trade with illegal settlements in the West Bank, but insists it was the right thing to do. The Foreign Secretary's announcement of the ban triggered a diplomatic row. The families of two police officers who were killed in a head-on collision on the A66 have been given support from around the world. That's what the Police Federation chair says. The funeral for 37-year-old PC Matthew Blades is taking place. And the Prince of Wales is representing his father at the funeral of King Harald V of Norway today. And that's the latest from Radio News Hub. I'm Tanita Sims.
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12: Aston Villa have made a triumphant return to the Champions League with a 3-2 win over Club Bruges. Boss Unai Emery is happy to be back in the competition.
13: Very motivated and I'm very excited to play this competition. Europe is something fantastic. It's like we can continue feeling proud of how we did.
12: Meanwhile, a positive start on the road for Man City. A Haaland double took the Blues to a 2-0 win at Porto. In the Carabao Cup, Newcastle, Bournemouth, Sunderland and Crystal Palace are all through to the fourth round of the competition. Harry Kane, Jude Bellingham and Declan Rice have all been shortlisted for the Ballon d'Or. England captain Kane is the bookies' favourite to pick up the prestigious award. And in tennis, Aryna Sabalenka admitted she was pushed to the limit by Linda Noskova before battling through to the semi-finals of the US Open.
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0: 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This is Panacea Soul.
5: Ryanair has been forced to cancel 250 flights, with costs to the company expected to run into the millions. That's according to the airline's chief operations officer. It's after 1,300 flights to and from the UK were cancelled last night following a NATS technical issue. The Prime Minister Andy Burnham and the Conservative leader Kemi Badenoch have gone back and forth on defence spending again during Prime Minister's questions.
6: As I said last week, I appointed this Chancellor because of his strong commitment to the defence of this nation. That was the reason why. And we will honour our NATO commitments.
5: Burnham says he will honour the NATO defence commitment, but Kemi Badenoch says he's failing to fund defence. And a new unit to improve outcomes for the working class is expected to be established within government. The Equalities Minister, Bridget Phillipson, will make an announcement in Parliament later. That's the latest from Radio News Hub. I'm Tanita Sims.
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0: 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Weather.
8: A largely dry day across the UK for Wednesday. Plenty of sunny spells, but there could be an occasional shower as well. Temperatures ranging from 16 degrees Celsius in Scotland to 20 degrees Celsius in the south of England.

Wednesday, the 9th of September. That's the Jones Girls, You're Breaking My Heart. We came in today with Kashmir and Can I. Big, big, massive thanks to Sam Brown for the last couple of hours of some great music. Good afternoon to Sue Harrison. Happy birthday, Sue. How are you doing? Have a fabulous day. Lots of love for me and Donna. I'm going to play an oldie. The Contours from Motown, Just a Little Misunderstanding. It's heaven in the afternoon. Then we got Shack Attack coming up for you. Welcome along. 2 hours of great music on the UK's number one choice for soul, funk and groove.

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good does that sound? The 3 degrees, yeah, of decision, soulful, jazzy rework of that Philadelphia classic. Going out to everybody in the walking group is my first in jam. Going out especially to Jimmy Jam and Pat Wilson. I'm sure Jimmy will appreciate this one. Walter Jackson and Let Me Come Back from 1973. Good afternoon to you all.

Dreamer and Crowd's Eye. It was After the Dance Is Through by Crystal. Let's have a little bit of razzmatazz. Classic Quincy Jones for a Wednesday afternoon.

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0: is Al Johnson, the fabulous Tranquility. That was a track that came out on a Japanese only CD. Wow, what a record that is. Check out the What Song Guide now then, the Spirit of Soul Weekender at the Last Rock Village Hotel and Spa, Bromley Cross, Bolton, BL7, 9PZ, Friday the 9th to Sunday the 11th of October, sosweekender.co.uk, or you can telephone 01204 873 500.
1: This is Panacea.

That's Luther Vandross, My Sensitivity. Yeah, that is the sort of thing what you're going to be hearing at the SOS Spirit Soul Weekend when Howie Cambridge does his Luther Vandross PA on the Saturday evening. Do not miss it. It's going to be fabulous. You can get day passes. They are available on that telephone number or on the website. Don't forget to put your rooms. There's not many left. It's going to be fabulous. This is Chic. I Feel Your Love coming on. We're going to do Unlimited Touch. Take a very quick break. Back with Francis Jolly. See you shortly.

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4: Andy Burnham has defended his government's ban on trade with illegal Israeli settlements in the West Bank. He told MPs that Britain must stand for something. The ban announced by Foreign Secretary Ed Miliband yesterday has triggered a diplomatic row with Israel and drawn criticism from opposition figures. Meanwhile, Burnham and the Conservative leader Kemi Badenoch went back and forth on defence spending again during Prime Minister's questions.
5: The target is 2035. 2035 is a decade away. If he can't get to 3%, by 2030, why should we believe he'll get to 3.5% by 2035?
4: Downing Street says the boss of Britain's main air traffic control provider has the confidence of the government. It comes after more than 1,000 flights to and from UK airports were cancelled yesterday after a system issue. There's been further cancellations and delays this morning. And the Prince of Wales has represented the King at the funeral of King Harald of Norway. That's the latest from Radio News Hub. I'm Tanita Sims.
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0: 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Weather.
8: A largely dry day across the UK for Wednesday. Plenty of sunny spells, but there could be an occasional shower as well. Temperatures ranging from 16 degrees Celsius in Scotland to 20 degrees Celsius in the south of England.

Welcome back to Hour 2. That is our special kind of loving, and we came back in Hour 2 with Francis Jolly. Going to get our view. How are you doing? Welcome along to Hour 2. Hopefully you caught Hour 1 as well. Evelyn Champagne King, Take a Chance. Going out to everybody who was at the Crofters Bolton Soul Lounge last Sunday. The next one coming up on the 4th of October. Victor Haynes vocal performance, myself and some very, very special guest DJs to be announced. 01204 594 386. Get your tickets. £5 entry, £20, you get a fabulous buffet, a glass of Prosecco on arrival as well. Got a classic oldie after this.

0: That brings back memories. I think first time I heard that, I think we were down on holiday in Bournemouth years and years ago. Well, it was 1979 when that came out. Tony Wellow and the Midnight Band Holding On. Wow, what a classic disco track that was. I must say a big, big, big happy birthday as well to the gorgeous Maureen Hamilton. Love for me and Donna Maureen. Have a fabulous day and enjoy your birthday. I'm sure you're going to be eating loads of that Caribbean rum cake as well, what you did for the weekend. Coming up next, the feature for the faithful, two classic Northern Soul tracks.
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1: 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Panacea.
0: Okay, here we go for the faithful. Today's show's choices going out to Mike Williams and Steve Panda Cooper. Happy birthday, guys. Two classics for you. And I suppose you better play this for Anita Gill Day as well. She's probably in a lunch break as we do this one. Billy Jackson, Blackpool Mecca Classic, House for Sale.

on Dakar Records, Channel 3 in The Sweetest Thing. Let's have some more tomorrow. This is Lou Rawls, and she's gone. It's Wednesday afternoon with Hit Midweek. How are you doing? Can't believe it's midweek already.

How good is that version of She's Gone by Lou Rawls? Fabulous, fabulous stuff. That's Phil Fearon and Galaxy. What do I do? Here's another feel-good soul track. Lee Gowett, Wednesday afternoon, keeping you all smiling. Good afternoon to everybody out there, north, east, south, west. Don't forget that next walk, 26th of September at Quarry Bank Mill. Looking forward to seeing you all.

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It's at the Grand Bar Warrington, WA12IU, 19th of December. That's a Saturday before Christmas, so it should be a massive big celebration and party. 3 p.m. start till very late. Confirmed DJ lineup: Jay Martin, Bash, Mark Grice, Roger Williams, Sam Brown, PJ Stokes doing a vocal performance. There will be a couple of guest surprises as well. Myself, Mickey J, Paul Mack, soulful music, festive vibes, an unforgettable night. Do join us. Well over 100 tickets sold already, and it's not on till December, so be quick. You just hit that flyer on the website, it takes straight through to Skiddle. It's as easy as that. See Julian Company breaking down.

Points, I got the love. Okay, that is just about it for this Wednesday afternoon session of Heaven in the Afternoon. The lovely Shirley Awani is going to take you on with Thousand Drive Panacea. Then you've got Jay Martin's Groove Control. Then it's the Soul Sorts Record Room with Roger Williams, some quality connoisseurs and classic soul. Taking you through till 10 p.m. Do not miss that. Then the Quiet Storm rounding things off. Is it Earth, Wind and Fire? And the love goes on. We're going to go out with Melbourne Moore. Take care. See you tomorrow on Thursday. Enjoy the rest of your day. At least it's dry. Well, it is at the moment. Bye for now. Ta-ra.

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0: 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We are the number one choice for soul, funk and groove. 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
3: Andy Burnham has defended his government's ban on trade with illegal Israeli settlements in the West Bank. He's told MPs that Britain must stand for something. The ban announced by the Foreign Secretary Ed Miliband yesterday has triggered a diplomatic row. Meanwhile, the Prime Minister Andy Burnham and the Conservative leader Kemi Badenoch have gone back and forth on defence spending again during Prime Minister's questions.
4: I don't feel, though, that you get the right to come to this House and claim the moral high ground when defence spending was 2.3% of GDP and fell of a Conservative government.
3: NATS, the National Air Traffic Service, says operations are stable following an incident that led to hundreds of flight cancellations. Downing Street also says the chief of the Britain's main air traffic control provider still has the confidence of the government. And a landlord registration service will gradually roll out in regions of England from December. The move is part of reforms to support private renters. That's the latest from Radio News Hub. I'm Tanita Sims.
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0: Panacea Soul.
3: A largely dry and clear evening, but cloud and rain will reach the far west later on in the night. Feeling chilly, especially in the countryside, with lows of 9 degrees Celsius.

Wednesday, it's 3 o'clock, and I'm Shirley here with you until 6 p.m. on Drive Panacea, easing you towards the weekend. Thank you so much for tuning in. I've got some great tracks for you today, and a big thank you to Tony Shawcross for Heaven in the Afternoon. That was George Benson, Love Times Love from 1980, and now we've got one of my all-time favourites. It's Miss Sharon Page and Teddy Pendergrass, I Hope That We Can Be Together Soon. And the vocals, Miss Sharon Page's vocals, it's just insanity in this track. The emotion, the sheer soul in her voice. And I've seen it so many times, this video, on Soul Train, YouTube, everything. It's absolutely gorgeous. And then you've got Teddy lurking in the back room like, I'm about to tear this one up. You know he's just coming for his moment. The confidence. This beautiful duet. Sharon gave all that emotion and Teddy comes in with a voice. Turn this one up. It's absolutely heaven. And following this one, we've got Marilyn McCoo and Billy Davis Jr.

1976, Marilyn McCoo and Billy Davis Jr., both originally members of the iconic Fifth Dimension. I just love the way they sing to each other. And now we're going to an absolute legend, Stevie Wonder, and exciting news for all Stevie Wonder fans, including myself. Stevie's Songs in the Key of Life 50th anniversary tour is coming to the UK. Pre-sale apparently it's today and tomorrow, and the general public sale is Friday the 11th of September at 10 a.m. So if you always want to see this legend, get yourselves ready. And Panacea Walking Group, are we getting our tickets for this one? It's going to be a massive one, and they're playing at Manchester, Birmingham, quite a few places. So enjoy Stevie Wonder. Hiya, Gra.

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In the Street, 1964. What a tune. And before that, Jeffrey Osborne, Stay With Me Tonight, 1983. And now we're going back to 1967 with the Four Tops and Bernadette. I actually used to sing this to one of my neighbour's sons because their mum was called Bernadette. And you know, when someone's got a name in a song, you've got to sing it, haven't you? 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And the sons used to come round and we used to always sing Bernadette. And they used to laugh at me. My kids were used to be being a bit weird. But anyway, it's

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I Love Music, The OJ's 1976. You're here with me, Shirley Owan, on Drive Panacea, playing you the very best in soul, funk and groove. And if you want a tune played, please, please get in touch with me at the studio at studio@panacearadio.net. I'd love to hear from you and play your request. There's plenty more coming your way. Al Green, Ava Cherry, Luther Vandross. Here is Al Green, I'm Still In Love With You.

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Cherry Forget-Me-Nots from 1997 and her gorgeous take on the Patrice Russian classic. And now we've got another beautiful soul connection coming up, Luther Vandross, A House Is Not a Home. And this song was written by the legendary Burt Bacharach and Hal David. I actually sing Burt Bacharach songs myself, so this one has a special place in my heart. Originally recorded by Dionne Warwick in 1964, and Dionne was also a wonderful supporter of Luther early in his career. Luther then gave us this incredible version in 1981 on his album Never Too Much. So please enjoy Luther Vandross, House Is Not Home.

Marcia Atkins, Still in Love with You, 1977. A gorgeous soul influence in Marcia's vocals. And a little bit of trivia, Althea and Donna's Uptown Top Ranking, do you remember that one? Was built around the rhythm of Alton Ellis's I'm Still in Love with You. And keeping with that gorgeous, soulful feeling, here's Smokey Robinson and Cruising. And after the 4 o'clock news, I'll be back with Earth, Wind & Fire and Seal. Stay with me on Panacea Soul.

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4: 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This is Panacea Soul.
5: The government say they still have confidence in the UK's air traffic control system after thousands of travellers face flight cancellations and delays. The National Air Traffic Services says its operations are now stable. Motoring journalist Dylan Freeburn was forced to cancel an event he was flying to.
6: The only thing they have done really is say I can rebook the flight anytime tomorrow or Friday. But again, that's no good to me because it was a scheduled event.
5: Police have launched an investigation into allegations made in a Channel 4 broadcast that Reform UK breached foreign donation rules. Reform UK say they deny any wrongdoing and will fully cooperate with the investigation. The Metropolitan Police did not name the party involved. Hundreds of police have lined the streets at the funeral of PC Matthew Blades, who was killed in a crash on the A66. And all London buses will be fitted with air conditioning next year. It's part of a new agreement after bus drivers went on strike. From Radio News Hub, I'm Lucy Gorman-Lee.
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4: Panacea Soul. Weather.
5: Largely dry and clear, but cloud and rain will reach the far west. Feeling chilly, especially in the countryside, a low of 9 degrees Celsius.

Star, Earth, Wind & Fire, 1979. If you just joined me, I'm Shirley on Drive Panacea, playing all those classics that bring back memories. Well, they do for me. Now, I'm also going to bring something from the brand new Soul Chart as well. Now, here's Seal, Wishing on a Star from 2011, his beautiful take on the Rolls Royce classic. And this one is especially for Ruth, who's recovering in hospital, but told me she'll be listening to Panacea Soul. So Ruth, sending lots of love to you. Hope this song puts a smile on your face, and I hope you're soon feeling a little better. Here is Seal, Wishing on a Star.

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What Have You Done For Me Lately, Janet Jackson. And before that, Changes, Imagination, 1982. And this next one is for Dave Seaton. And hopefully, Dave, I've pronounced your surname correctly. Not like last time. Dave very kindly has been round and wired up the speaker on my very old radiogram, but new to me, so I can finally enjoy it again. While he was here, he was telling me all about his stories from his BBC days when he worked there, including Live Aid and meeting all the bands, Queen, Bowie, and loads more. But my favourite story, he once thought Jeffrey Boycott was a burglar, and he asked him who he was. Much to Jeffrey Boycott's dismay, he wasn't very happy at all, he said. So Dave, thank you so much for fixing my speaker and for all the brilliant stories. And this one's for you. It's Gladys Knight and the Pips, Make Yours a Happy Home.

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5: Hey, baby.

Love, Tina Marie, 1981. I love this song so much. Tina Marie, one of the prettiest voices to ever grace this earth. I honestly could listen to her on repeat and never get tired. Absolutely beautiful voice. And now it's time for Lauryn Hill. Everything is everything. I actually saw Lauryn Hill around 1998. Fantastic, one incredible talent and a presence. Here she is, Lauryn Hill, and after Lauryn Hill, we've got Shara Nelson, Down That Road.

was Real Love, Richie Family from 1983, and before that, Down That Road, Shara Nelson. Do you remember that one? I used to love that one. Now I'd like to do a shout out to Chris from Huddersfield. Chris, I hope these tracks are helping you get that work finished for the day and helping you to get home safely. Thank you for listening, Chris. I'm back after the 5 o'clock news with a brand new Heavies, the Commodores, and a brand new song coming your way. So don't go anywhere. Stay with me here, Shirley, on Panacea Soul. Here is Quincy Jones, I Know Corrida.

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1: 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This is Panacea Soul.
2: The National Air Traffic Service says its operations are stable after thousands of UK flights were delayed or cancelled. The Transport Secretary has called for an independent review into the issues. Motoring journalist Dylan Freeburn was forced to cancel an event he was flying to.
3: They weren't going to rebook me onto no flights or give any sort of compensation because they said it wasn't their issue, it was air traffic control, but that wasn't helpful for me.
2: Reform UK is under criminal investigation after allegations made in a Channel 4 broadcast that the party breached donation rules on foreign funding. The Metropolitan Police say they've launched an inquiry after a number of reports. Reform UK say they deny any wrongdoing and will fully cooperate with the investigation. Officers from across the UK have lined the streets at the funeral of PC Matthew Blades, who was killed in a crash on the A66. And a first look picture of Rivals shows a heartbroken David Tennant on a church pew. The series will continue in November. From Radio News Hub, I'm Lucy Gorman-Lee.
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1: Panacea Soul. Weather.
2: Largely dry and clear, but cloud and rain will reach the far west. Feeling chilly, especially in the countryside, a low of 9 degrees Celsius.

on the way home from work, and I've heard on the grapevine that someone has got a birthday tomorrow in our Panacea DJs, and that is the lovely Sam from Soul Spectrum, who's here in at 10 o'clock every morning, and he's here at the weekend too. And you know what, it's his happy birthday tomorrow. We don't know how old he is. We reckon he's somewhere around sort of, I don't know, 21, 22, we're not quite sure. But anyway, Sam, wishing you a happy birthday. And I know he's been asking the Panacea Walking Group WhatsApp group for cheesecake. So hopefully we've got him some cheesecake. We've got our next walk on the 26th September, so you've got plenty of time to work it off and get fit for that. And if you want to join our walking group, just let us know. We're going to Quarry Bank Mill in style. Anyway, Sam, I'd like to wish you a very, very fabulous birthday for tomorrow. He'll be on air at 10 o'clock, so we'll wish him a happy birthday then. Oh, that was Midnight at the Oasis, and now it's A Love Thing Whispers.

Sweetest Pain, Dexter Wansel, 1979. What a beautiful piece of soul. Gorgeous strings and stunning arrangements. Sometimes I think, do you hear records like that anymore? And then I think, no, we've got our top 20 of Panacea Soul, brand new tracks. I'm going to play one soon. And we do hear these great tracks coming now. Next up, it's the Commodores. And I know, Pat, especially for you in the Panacea Walking Group, you love Lionel Richie. So this one is especially for you and your lovely Jimmy Jam, the aftershave man. And I'm calling that because we met him at Mountain Soul Festival. He had the most gorgeous aftershave on. I still don't know what it was, but it was very strong smelling and really, really nice. And also a big shout out to the Birmingham Soul crew, Sammy, Johnny and Jeff. We met you on the Mountain Soul Festival and you travelled all the way from Birmingham. And you came inside and sat in our Panacea tent and entertained us. So it was lovely to meet you. And I know you're listening to Panacea Soul Radio, so that this one's especially for you too. It's the Commodores and Brick House. But coming up, we've got Cameo, the brand new soul track, and we've also got three relaxing songs for the drive home. I think I need those three relaxing songs myself. So enjoy the Commodores.

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meet her, you'll never agree, or she'll be waving a skirt as a flag. Like a cold in October, she'll take you right over. It's not mean to be facetious, and that look in her eye says you're the guy she plans to spend this evening.

Richie Strange, Cameo 1984. What a funky classic. And now it's time for something brand new for 2026 from our Panacea Soul Top 20. 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It's really a fantastic show with all the latest new songs on there. And if you can go on our website, or you can download the app. And if you like a track on there in the top 20, please, if you like it, email me at studio@panacearadio.net. I'd love to know what you're enjoying. This one has been chosen from Tony from our Panacea Walking Group. He recommended to me a few tracks from the top 20 that he's been enjoying, and this is the one I picked. It's sort of like a 1990s, 2000. It's a chilled R&B. It's sort of like bringing modern funk, hip-hop, and I don't know. It's just really, really nice. I hope you like it. This one is Rough Soul featuring Azteca, Living It 2026.

0: So what did you think of that one? Rough Soul featuring Azteca, Living It. I really love that one. It's a gorgeous new groove from our Panacea Soul Top 20. Now we're going to slow things down though for our three relaxing songs for our journey home. First up, we've got Kiki D, Love Makes the World Go Round. And then we've got a beautiful one, Peebo Bryson, Roberta Flack, Tonight I Celebrate My Love. And last but not least, Armstead, Christian, Take Our Time from 1998. And I will be back with M People. So relax and enjoy.
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it's that time again when my time is nearly up because it's on the way to 6 p.m. Thank you so much for tuning in and keeping me company this afternoon. I've had a fantastic last 3 hours. I hope you've enjoyed the music just as much as me. A big shout out to Stian on his way home from uni and to Anna and Andy and of course everyone in the walking group. I'm singing on Friday night in Wales with a jazz band. I honestly can't wait. I love singing with a live band. It's so much better than backing tracks because with a live band, if I come in at the wrong place or if anybody makes a mistake, you can just cover it up and go round again until everybody's ready. With backing tracks, you are on your own. Once you start, that is it. You've got to crack on. If you don't know where you're up to, it's tough. You've got to find. So I'm going to be rehearsing now, singing some Stevie Wonder and George Benson and getting ready for Friday night. I cannot wait. Next track we've got is the Gap Band and then we've got the Jones Girls. But that's it from me, Shirley, on the Drive Show here with Panacea Soul. After 6 it's Jay Martin with the fabulous Groove Control, and then at 8 it's Roger Williams with his brand new show Soul Sorts Records Room. So we've got your Wednesday evening covered. I will be back on Friday. I can't wait to be back again. Take care and I'll see you then.

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0: on DAB, on your smartphone and smart speaker, online and on digital platforms. We are the number one choice for soul, funk and groove. This is Panacea Soul.
1: The National Air Traffic Service says its operations are stable after thousands of UK flights were delayed or cancelled. The Transport Secretary has called for an independent review into the issues. Motoring journalist Dylan Freeburn was forced to cancel an event he was flying to.
2: They weren't going to rebook me onto no flights or give any sort of compensation because they said it wasn't their issue, it was air traffic control, but that wasn't helpful for me.
1: Reform UK is under criminal investigation after allegations made in a Channel 4 broadcast that the party breached donation rules on foreign funding. The Metropolitan Police say they've launched an inquiry after a number of reports. Reform UK say they deny any wrongdoing and will fully cooperate with the investigation. Officers from across the UK have lined the streets at the funeral of PC Matthew Blades, who was killed in a crash on the A66. And a first look picture of Rivals shows a heartbroken David Tennant on a church pew. The series will continue in November. From Radio News Hub, I'm Lucy Gorman-Lee.
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5: There's more Champions League action tonight. Liverpool face Atletico Madrid at home while Arsenal are taking on Napoli. Speaking to UEFA 2026, Arsenal boss Mikel Arteta says his side are up for it.
6: I'm really excited. We know what this competition means to all of us, the experience of last year as well. So we need to start with the first game. In a really, really tough place, but really excited to start the campaign.
5: Just one game in the English League Cup tonight. Chelsea host Leeds United at home. Elsewhere, there's two games in the Scottish Premiership. Rangers are hosting St Mirren and Celtic are travelling to St Johnstone. Rory McIlroy says it's inevitable. Some players will choose to leave LIV Golf. It's after the organisation filed for bankruptcy protection. He says it could be a good thing for the DP World Tour. And Carlos Alcaraz's title defence was ended by Ben Shelton in the latest finish to a match in US Open history.
0: Panacea Soul. Weather.
1: Largely dry and clear, but cloud and rain will reach the far west. Feeling chilly, especially in the countryside, a low of 9 degrees Celsius.

Teddy Pendergrass, you can't hide from yourself. Before that, Luther Vandross, and Give Me the Reason. I'll give you a great reason. We are the UK's number one choice for soul, funk, and groove. Jay Martin here, take you through till 8 o'clock with Groove Control. Big thank you to Shirley. She'll be back on Friday. Tomorrow from 3, you got Rob. Right, Bobby Brown on the way right now. Glenn Jones, I Am Somebody.

0: Bobby Brown, Don't Be Cruel. That track was released from a second solo album of the same name, Don't Be Cruel. I actually had that album on cassette tape many, many years ago. People do actually still buy cassette tapes. Right, up next, I've got the Brothers Johnson and Atlantic Star to play.
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Brothers Johnson and Stomp on Panacea Soul. Now let's talk about the Gig Guard. If you haven't checked it out yet, first of all, why not? There's loads of gigs and events coming up in the next few weeks, months, all over the UK. And if you do want to check that out, you need to go to panacearadio.net, which of course is our website. Click on the Gig Guard. All the events and gigs are there, including who is going to be playing, whether you have to pay, and the time. So have a quick look while this track's playing, and I will go into a little bit of detail about an event coming up in the next few weeks. 5-star plays after this, Atlantic Star.

Five Star Love Takeover. Just to let you know as well, we will be doing the trivia teaser this evening around about 7:30. But of course, each and every Friday, we do a segment called Hero or Heroes of the Week. If there's someone who you know who listens to Man of Sea Soul and you'd like to nominate them because they've gone above and beyond, this is your chance to do that. 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If you want me to read out a message, you know, saying why you would like me to play a song for them, I can do that as well. So, yeah, get involved right now. jasonleemartin9@gmail.com. And I will do this week's 7:30 Friday evening. Let's continue with the Freddy Fast and Soul Funk and Groove right now on Groove Control on Panacea Soul. Here's the SOS Band and Sands of Time.

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to go and get down on it. What is the most randomest thing that you've brought back from a festival? So I went to a tribute festival on Saturday night, and it was very well planned, busy. They had outside bars. It was great. It was all cans. And I felt a little bit ropey and tipsy, so I decided to go on non-alcoholic drinks. And so I got myself two cans of Guinness Zero, and I didn't drink both of them. So what I decided to do is put the one of them in my bag and I brought it home. It's sat in the fridge right now. I'm probably going to drink it over the weekend with a little tiny bit of blackcurrant. Right, System on the way, is Cheryl Lynn and Got to Be Real.

Love the guitar in that. Aura, Baby Love. We also had System. You Are In My System. Right, you know the drill. Do not move. Do not change the station. I'll see you back here just after 7. News and weather on the way. Let's squeeze this one in. Great tune. I am determined to learn a dance to this because I want to do it when we have our soul event over the Christmas period. Playing us out of this hour is Cameo and Candy. See you back here in a few minutes.

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0: Panacea Soul. If you've had a day of stress, a tough day at work, or just fancy a little you time, tune in each night from 10. Panacea Soul's Quiet Storm. Quiet Storm. Quiet Storm.
3: Gonna be some sweet time.
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0: And the perfect chill out hits. The Quiet Storm on Panacea Soul. 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This is Panacea Soul.
5: Reform UK is under criminal investigation after allegations made in a Channel 4 broadcast that the party breached donation rules on foreign funding. Reform UK say they deny any wrongdoing and will fully cooperate with the investigation. Over 3,000 passengers have been affected by an air traffic control issue that cancelled hundreds of UK flights. The Transport Secretary has called for an independent review. Kate Donnelly is a travel content creator. She was stuck at Gatwick.
6: We ended up just staying in the airport with a lot of other people. There were just people sleeping on the floor, sleeping on the chairs, staying where they could. We probably had about 20, 30 minutes sleep.
5: An inquiry is heard that attacks on two students and a school caretaker in Nottingham could not have been prevented by police. Former mechanical engineering student Valdo Calicane had been detained under mental health laws four times. And a first look picture of Rivals shows a heartbroken David Tennant on a church pew. From Radio News Hub, I'm Lucy Gorman-Lee.
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0: Panacea Soul. Weather.
5: Largely dry and clear, but cloud and rain will reach the far west. Feeling chilly, especially in the countryside, a low of 9 degrees Celsius.

Will King, Backed Up Against the Wall. We also had Simply Red and Sunrise. Welcome back to Hour 2. It's just gone 7 o'clock and you're tuned in to Panacea Soul and Groove Control till 8 o'clock for your Wednesday. I had to just double check then what day it was. Right, Gary Brown on the way. Let's do this before that. David Joseph, You Can't Hide Your Love From Me. Coming up, we're going to be delving into the gig guide and about 7:30, we're going to be doing Wednesday's trivia teaser. So, yeah, don't go anywhere. Don't be hiding. Don't disappear. I'll do that around about 7:30. Bit of fun on your Wednesday.

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Ocean, Caribbean Queen. Right, this event happening first week in October this year, all going on at the Last Drop Village Hotel and Spa in Bolton. It's called the Spirit of Soul Weekender, and there's loads of DJs getting involved. And on top of that, you're going to get a live PA from Harry Cambridge, a.k.a. Luther Vandross. So, yeah, it should be a great weekend. All the details you need on the gig guide, including price, how to book, where it is. So have a quick look on our website, and no doubt we shall see you there. Right now, Spinners and Cupid. I've got Jerry DeVoe on the way and Loose Ends.

Jerry DeVoe, coming to my life. I've got Loose Ends Emergency to play for you in just a sec. But before we do that, you know what time it is, don't you? Let's do this evening's trivia teaser. So, we do this every Monday and Wednesday. I ask you the question. You have a guess at home. You don't need to get involved, so don't worry. Here is this evening's question then. Which famous landmark is technically sinking at a rate of about 1 to 2 millimeters a year? Which famous landmark is technically sinking at a rate of about 1 to 2 millimeters a year? So I'll play a couple of tracks and then reveal the answer. No cheating and good luck. So you've got a couple of songs to have a guess. Let's do this from the 80s. 1984, this come out. Loose Ends Emergency. I've got Blue, and then I'll reveal the answer to this evening's trivia teaser.

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another Made Out song. Blue, Too Close, taking you back to 2001. Right, let's reveal the answer to today's trivia teaser. And I asked you in my last link, which famous landmark is technically sinking at a rate of about 1 to 2 millimetres a year? The answer was the Leaning Tower of Pisa. Well done if you got that right. And it will return on Monday, of course. Friday, we've got Hero of the Week to do around about 7:30. Ray Whispers plays after this. Mark Zidane, 1 Minute from Love.

Latest and starting over, we also have Whispers, Keep On Loving Me. That is me then. I am about to take myself off to go and do a workout at the gym. How are you spending your Wednesday evening? Make sure you stay here because up next, Roger Weems is back with the Soul Sorts Record Room. And then 10 o'clock sees the return of the Quiet Storm. Enjoy the rest of your Wednesday. I'll see you guys back here tomorrow at 6 p.m. with Thursday's edition of Groove Control. Going to leave you with this, Skip Worthington, Turner, Thinking About Your Love. Take care. Bye-bye.

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9: Passengers whose flights were cancelled or delayed because of air traffic control problems are unlikely to get compensation. That's the message from the UK Civil Aviation Authority after thousands of passengers were affected. Kate Donnelly is a travel content creator. She was stuck at Gatwick Airport.
10: There was just people everywhere. There were also cases everywhere. So some on the conveyor belt, some had already been taken off the conveyor belt and left. People with trolleys trying to push their way through.
9: Reform UK is under police investigation after allegations the party breached donation rules on foreign funding. The Metropolitan Police say they've launched an inquiry after reports following a Channel 4 broadcast last week. Reform UK say they deny any wrongdoing. A man's been charged with assisting the Russian intelligence service under the National Security Act. Counter-terrorism police say 31-year-old Joshua Camage was arrested in Swindon. And Apple is unveiling their latest generation of iPhone. From Radio News Hub, I'm Lucy Gorman-Lee.
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8: Panacea Soul. Weather.
9: Largely dry and clear, but cloud and rain will reach the far west. Feeling chilly, especially in the countryside, a low of 9 degrees Celsius.

Good evening and welcome again into the Soul Source Record Room here on Panacea Soul Radio with me, Roger Williams. As always now on Wednesdays with some serious quality 70s and 80s classic soul sorts. And of course before me, big thanks to our man Jay Martin and his Groove Control. And as always, Jay will be back tomorrow at 6. And the first one off the shelves tonight, Lou Courtney's Immense I'm in Need of Love LP on Epic Records from 1974. Each track absolutely superb, and none more so than that one, the incredible The Common Broken Heart. And we continue on with the great Norman Connors.

The magic of the great Norman Conners at his peak in the mid to late 70s. That one off the classic 1976 Buddha LP, You Are My Starship. And that's got the legendary voices of Michael Henderson and Philly Simon, who I think were at the finest during that period. And that's a track, We Both Need Each Other. And then before it, from Norman's first LP release, when he moved over to Arista in 77. Again, another classic album, This Is Your Life. And that one, just a wonderful stepper, wouldn't you like to see? And on vocals was Eleanor Mills. And on sax, the great Gary Barrett. What a track that is. And the classy Soul Source Record Room vibes continue. This is Ndugu and the Chocolate Jam Company.

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Classy and classic 70s and 80s all the way, and tracks of that quality from Ndugu and the Chocolate Jam Company. And that track called Take Some Time, and that's off their 1980 Epic Records LP, which was their second and final release, the album called Do I Make You Better. And the vocals on that one, a guy who really should have been a major vocalist in his own right, the incredible Leo Miller. And up next, the amazing Sweet Thunder off what was the second of their three LPs they made, the LP called Horizons on WMOT Fantasy Records, and featuring the great Booker Newbury on vocals. This is just beautiful. This is Love's Embrace.

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And got to give a big shout to you lovelies in the Panacea WhatsApp group. Thank you very much for being here. Good evening, Fiona and Eva, having a lovely old time out there in Spain on the GNT. And of course, the lovely Pat. And of course, Mr. Shawcross, thanks for being along. And Rob Hogan, Dom Hart and Paul Whiston. Good evening, gents. Thank you for being here as well. And that one played, Double Exposure, one I think would make a great 45 if one of the UK labels could pick up on it. That's a great track called It Has to Be You. And as far as 70s soul goes, these guys were right up there. This is The Whispers.

Two more absolutely perfect 70s big productions. That one produced by the great Wayne Henderson. And that A True Kitchen Sink, Strings and Things Beauty. The horn section is so good. And those amazing lead and harmony vocals, just killer. Killer Soul from 76 on Chocolate City Records, which were part of the Casablanca group. And that's the band called Smoke from the album that was released under two names, Black Smoke and then Just Smoke. And that's a long-time favourite of mine off it called Sunshine, Roses and Rainbows. And before it, no mistaking the sound of those legends. Of course, the Whispers, their album called Open Up Your Love, released in 77 on Soul Train Records, produced by Don Cornelius and Dick Griffey and the Whispers themselves. And the excellent Love is a Dream. And up next, 4 years on, 1981, off his LP, Here's to Love. This is Class from Gene Chandler, Godsend.

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That is, of course, Bloodstone and My Kind of Woman, and that's from their 1982 LP called We Go a Long Way Back, and that's their first release on T-Net Records, which was produced by the Isley Brothers and the legend McKinley Jackson, who I had the absolute pleasure of meeting and chatting to in London last year at the Dexter Wansel tribute concert when McKinley stepped in as conductor last minute for when Dexter wasn't too well, unfortunately. I'll tell you, that was one seriously memorable night all round. And the track before Bloodstone, Atlantic Star, from the 1980 LP called Radiance on A&M Records, which also gave us their classics When Love Calls. The Sandy's written Send For Me and Am I Dreaming? And that one I picked to play was one I haven't actually played in a long time. And I got to say, it sounds really fresh all over again. And that's one called Does It Matter? And closing out hour one of this visit to the Soul Source Record Room here on Panacea Soul Radio, the year 1979, from their I Love to Dance LP, this is Clear, and the very aptly titled Happy Me. I'm back on the other side of the news with another hour of pure quality, so don't go anywhere, keep it here on Panacea Soul Radio.

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2: Hundreds of thousands of passengers who've been affected by air traffic control problems are unlikely to get compensation. That's the message from the UK Civil Aviation Authority after thousands were affected. Kate Donnelly is a travel content creator. She was stuck at Gatwick.
3: There was a lot of families with young children who just didn't really seem to know where to go, what to do, how to get help, and just generally speaking to people not having the money up front to be able to pay out.
2: Police have launched an investigation into allegations made in a Channel 4 broadcast that Reform UK breached foreign donation rules. Reform UK say they deny any wrongdoing. A 31-year-old man's been charged under the National Security Act with assisting the Russian intelligence services. The Metropolitan Police say Joshua Camage was arrested by counter-terrorism police. And the BBC say they'll pay tribute to Dolly Parton with a night of special shows. From Radio News Hub, I'm Lucy Gorman-Lee.
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1: 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Weather.
2: Largely dry and clear, but cloud and rain will reach the far west. Feeling chilly, especially in the countryside, a low of 9 degrees Celsius.

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And into the second half of the Soul Sorts Record Room this Wednesday evening here on Panacea Soul Radio with me, Roger Williams, and pulling out more quality releases from the year 1976. That one just played from the New Births excellent LP release called Reincarnation, and that was on the RCA Victor label. And that was their ninth album release of 14 in total that they did. And that's Yesterday I Heard the Rain. And then before it, the Jackson Sisters from their only LP release on the Tiger Lily record label. And it doesn't actually contain the massive I Believe in Miracles track, but it does contain that beauty written by the great Johnny Bristol. That's one called Day in the Blue. And staying mid-70s, this is Quality from City Limits.

two more killer 70s LP tracks from the shelves of the Soul Sorts record room. That one just played is three ladies, Lisa Holmes, Renee Johnson and Sharon Williams, collectively known as Gentle Persuasion. And the girls just made one LP for Warner Brothers Records in 1978. And that beauty called I Don't Believe in Magic. And next up, it's 1978. We stay for this one from the Fifth Dimension of their High on Sunshine Motown LP, the excellent Turn My Love Away.

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5: Roger Williams, Panacea Soul.

Beauties there with a Donald O'Connor connection. That one just played from Donald's one solo LP released in 81 on Bearsville Records. Big, big favourite of mine. That's one called Too Sweet to Lose. And the one before it, Donald O'Connor was part of that group. 3 years earlier in 1978, Circle of Fire themselves only released that one LP on Stax Records called Escape Hatch. And that one a very strong LP throughout as well. And that one played just pure sweet quality soul. Nobody loves you like I do. And the next one from the Shells, Fats Gaines Man and Zarina.

Absolute serious rare soul collector's LP, that one. That'll cost you upwards of three figures if you want a real one. But originally from 1983 on the Avamar Records label, that's a Fats Gaines Band presents Zarina. And she was a UK vocalist, still around to this day, actually, singing gospel in London, as it happens. She actually commented on my YouTube upload of that particular track, and that one's called Woman in Love. And that just 5.5 minutes of pure sublime Soul Source Record Room magic. And up next, this one from Brainstorm off their Journey to the Light LP, Loving Just You.

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quality classic soul music from husband and wife recording duo Collins and Collins. That's off their 1980 A&M record self-titled LP, the only album they actually put out, possibly best known around the UK soul scene for the classic Top of the Stairs. But I've always loved that cut from the LP, written by the great Kenny Gamble and Leon Huff. That's a class version of the original by Harold Melvin and the Blue Notes and Sharon Page. You know how to make me feel so good. And with just three more to go this time, back in time, 1972 for the next couple, kick it off with Earth, Wind & Fire.

One of my all-time favourites from the Four Tops, and that's off their 1972 LP, which was their first release on ABC Dunhill after they left the Motown record label. The LP is called Keeper of the Castle, and that beauty called When Tonight Meets Tomorrow, and that's got Levi Stubbs sounding as good as he ever did. Such a tune. And before it, featured a cut from the same LP last week from Earth, Wind & Fire. The album's called The Last Days in Time, and that's their actual third LP, released on Columbia in 1972, all those years ago. And another one of those beautiful pieces of classic soul, written by the great Skip Scarborough, featuring the vocal of Jessica Cleave, I'd Rather Have You. So there we go again, another two very enjoyable hours of sharing the music, which has been the background to my life for so many years now. Thank you to everyone who's been around for the show and the messages and the WhatsApp and the support. It's always very much appreciated. And I'll be back here on Paracetamol already on Saturday, as always, between 8 and 10 with the contemporary side of Soul Sorts, playing what I think is the greatest of the latest. And tonight I'm going to leave you with True Classic Soul from 1977 from The Emotions and the legendary Don't Ask My Neighbours. So until next time, this has been the Soul Sorts Record Room on Paracetamol Radio. I'm Roger Williams. Bye for now.

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3: You can do loads in 30 seconds. You're listening to this advert, right? Well, so too could be thousands of other people in your area. Your business could use these 30 seconds to advertise your products or services. And it's not as expensive as you might think. 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Ooh, still time to kill. 28, 29, 30.
1: 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We are the number one choice for soul, funk and groove. This is Panacea Soul.
4: Passengers whose flights were cancelled or delayed because of air traffic control problems are unlikely to get compensation. That's the message from the UK Civil Aviation Authority after thousands were affected. Kate Donnelly is a travel content creator. She was stuck at Gatwick.
5: There was just people everywhere. There were also cases everywhere. So some on the conveyor belt, some had already been taken off the conveyor belt and left. People with trolleys trying to push their way through.
4: Reform UK is under investigation after allegations made in a Channel 4 broadcast that the party breached donation rules on foreign funding. Reform UK say they deny any wrongdoing. The Prime Minister says national security can't come at the expense of social security, but Conservative leader Kemi Badenoch questioned whether the government would reach 3% for defence by 2030. And all London buses will be fitted with air conditioning next year. It's part of a new agreement. From Radio News Hub, I'm Lucy Gorman-Lee.
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1: Passengers whose flights were cancelled or delayed because of air traffic control problems are unlikely to get compensation. That's the message from the UK's Civil Aviation Authority. Transport Secretary Harry Alexander's called for an independent review following the issues. This is Kate Donnelly, who's a travel